0: The Bouse of Magnetic vertellen over de veelzijdigheid van hun release.
1: I have to call it Scandi House, but it's more of a funky, groovy house, I would say.
2: We were trying to like put it in the genre, but we couldn't because it's a mixture between like the disco, funk house.

0: I'm a car lover, so if I really want to have that car, like I have a few of my dream cars, and if I have a chance to get it, I just go and
1: kijk, die hele Bethany's in aankoop.

0: episode. This is the future favorite.
1: Hey guys, this is Ricky Duran, and this is my new track on A State of Trance.

0: Trance.
1: Hey guys, what's up? This is Alan Watts and you're listening to my new tune on A State of Trance.
0: Radio 58.